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2: Most water-related accidents occur within the month of August, with the leading causes including flooding of infrastructure and drowning.
3: So here's a quick guide to prevent accidents. 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
2: Attempting a rescue with no equipment is too dangerous. Instead, in case of emergency, always call 119 first and look for a safety kit in the meantime.

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1: On this Seoul Smarts, first aid kits. It's summer, which means it's vacation season, but it also means there's an increased chance of illness and injury. For a peace of mind, keep a first aid kit ready at all times. The kit should include painkillers, cold and flu medication, adhesive and cotton bandages, antibacterial ointment or powder, bug spray, and any personal medication. If you're planning on traveling overseas, it may be a good idea to have indigestion and anti-diarrhea medication handy, just in case your body doesn't agree with the local food or water. If you have a baby or young child in the family, it's a good idea to keep a thermometer ready to check if they have a fever. Cotton swabs will also come in handy. Be ready and be safe.
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0: They say a typhoon will hit us soon. Are you prepared to survive through it?
1: Yes, I've got my radio, TV, phone, all set up to keep in touch with my friends and family.
0: What about your shop? Did you tie your sign? What about your windows?
1: All done. But I have to check the roof, though. The wind might blow it away.
0: Good. I think I'll have to check my drains at home when I get there to see if any of them is clogged.
1: Don't forget your car, too. 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
0: Speaking of lowlands, did you get your place prepped? It has a basement parking lot, right? You should make sure it doesn't get flooded.
1: Sure, I think that's about everything. Let's stay safe this season.

Good day, dear hearts of cuties. Thanks for joining us on this fine Tuesday morning. DJ producer EQ signing in. Have you ever cried tears of joy? To be honest, I never really understood the idea. Crying, whether from happiness or sadness, just wasn't something I did. But I guess it's true what they say. You have to live life to know what it can bring. Because now I know that tears of joy are real. And when they come, the feeling is almost impossible to describe. It's happiness, relief, gratitude, disbelief, all arriving at once until somehow there are no words left, only tears. Let's start the show with the train drops of Jupiter.

The Ministry of the Interior and Safety runs an insurance program for small business owners at risk of damages from natural disasters like storms, floods, and earthquakes. Any establishment of business or factory can be registered for coverage. Up to 100 million won for stores, 150 million won for factories, and 50 million won for inventory will be compensated in case of loss. There are many more benefits the insurance offers that are also worth checking out. 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

Concerns are growing as summer approaches due to potential power shortages. A sudden surge in power usage can lead to power outages. To prevent this, it is advised to reduce electricity consumption between 2 to 5 p.m., which is the peak usage period. Set your air conditioner's room temperature to 26 degrees Celsius or higher, and remember to unplug devices when not in use. During an emergency, turn off all electrical appliances and lights connected to the main power source. After a power outage, do not immediately reconnect the power supply. It is not secure and can hinder recovery efforts. The best way to prevent power shortages is by reducing electricity waste, and everyone can contribute to this effort.

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1: 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No matter where you're listening from, perfect timing. Let's get into the weather. We are feeling some stubborn late summer heat as August winds down. Seoul is under a heat warning for the first time in about 2 weeks, and heat alerts have been expanded or upgraded in many other parts of the country. Today's highs will reach 32 degrees in Seoul, 34 in Daejeon, and as high as 36 in Pohang. The good news is this heat wave shouldn't last too long. The temperatures will gradually come down toward the end of the week, with morning lows around 24 degrees and daytime highs around 30, bringing us closer to seasonal averages. Right now, scattered showers are passing through the greater Seoul area. Sudden showers are possible through this evening across the capital region, Gangwon province, and northern Chungcheong. This afternoon, southern regions will be especially hot, with highs of 32 in Seoul, 35 in Jeonju, Gwangju, Daegu, and Busan. Toward the end of the week, rain is expected mainly across the southern regions before spreading nationwide on Sunday. That is the weather. So today's topic, tears of joy. Our cutie-nims are sending in congrats messages for our program winning the Producer of the Month Award. 3998님께서도 congratulations on winning the PD Award. So proud of everyone at TBS.

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2: 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The information hotline is available in 5 foreign languages including English, Chinese, Japanese, Vietnamese and Mongolian. 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Within Seoul, dial 120. 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

the peak of summer, surface temperatures on the road can easily get to 65 degrees. The heat buildup weakens car tires, leading to wear and tear that could jeopardize your safety and the safety of other motorists on the road. So during the hot summer months, get your tires checked regularly, looking for signs of damage. You should also monitor tire pressure, because the right air pressure helps keep the temperature of your tires down. Regular tire checks are key in detecting other issues to increase vehicle safety, like proper alignment. Let's all stay safe on the road this summer.

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1: 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People who stay indoors for a long time with air conditioners experience this. The symptoms are cold, headaches, muscle pains, fatigue, and digestive problems. It occurs because of temperature differences. However, it's hard for our bodies to adjust to the difference. When exposed to such conditions for a long time, our peripheral vessels shrink. This causes abnormalities in our blood circulation and autonomic nervous system. People with high blood pressure, diabetes, and arthritis easily experience this. Here are things you can do to prevent the symptoms. Our bodies can handle a temperature difference of 5 degrees Celsius. Make sure the difference between the outdoors and indoors is within that range. Be aware that it mustn't be more than 8 degrees maximum.
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With the high temperatures raging on this month, it is important to know how to avoid heat-related illnesses. Heat stroke occurs when the body's temperature is 40 degrees or higher and is a life-threatening medical emergency. Heat exhaustion is a less serious condition caused by long exposure to the sun. Heat stroke may begin with symptoms of heat exhaustion, which begins with muscle cramping, headaches,

and dizziness. Heat exhaustion leads to cold and clammy skin, while heat stroke leads to hot and dry skin. In case of a heat stroke, call 119 and take measures to lower your body temperature.

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Welcome to your daily Kickstarter Morning Groove. We're so obsessed with the finish line that we sometimes forget to notice one thing. We are already getting better along the way,

10 seconds of running used to leave you out of breath. Now you can go for 10 minutes. You read a few books, and suddenly your vocabulary gets better, and you know a little more about the world. Of course, having a goal is great, but the process shouldn't feel like a punishment. The real fun is catching yourself in the middle of it and thinking, wow, look at me improving. So don't wait until you reach the final result to be proud of yourself. Just enjoy the upgrade while it is actually happening.

And that was Charlie Puth Attention. 여러분, 가끔씩 예전보다 좀더 발전하거나 나아진 나를 발견하면 기분 되게 좋지 않나요? 예전에는 한 3분 정도밖에 못 뛰고 막 엄청 허걱댔는데 어느 날뭐 10분, 30분 이렇게 뛰고 있는 나를 보면 오? 나좀 뛰는데? 이런 생각이 들잖아요. It's such a great feeling. Don't you love those little moments when you realize you've actually gotten better at something? You don't need some huge transformation, I would say. Sometimes just noticing, hey, I could do this before. Now I can do even better.

This feels amazing. And that is when the process itself starts becoming fun. You know, we always hear that we always gotta enjoy the process. So during those long, long process, you gotta just remind yourself and realize that the process is actually quite enjoyable when you are noticing that you are improving just a little bit, and maybe you've become a better person, a little bit better than yesterday. So please, let's remind ourselves and just enjoy the whole entire process. And speaking of running, everyone, I have made a resolution last week to go out for a run at least 2 times a week. And I have announced it on air while I was posting this show, Morning Groove. And it happened, Morning Groovers. So congratulate me for finally getting it started. So yesterday morning, I woke up at around 5:30. And I felt so tired and heavy that I just did not want to get out of bed. I just did not want to move. I didn't even want to go to the restroom. I was just feeling so tired. I couldn't get up. Like, getting up was a whole new process. It felt so different. But then I was kind of debating to myself, okay, maybe I shouldn't start today. I have so many other days that I can get it started. So maybe today I should just take a nice rest and go back to sleep. Yes, I've been wanting to do that. But then, like, I thought about you guys. 제가 이렇게 방송에서까지 얘기를 했는데, 딱 일어났을 때 뛰지 않으면 우리 모닝그루버들이 정말 실망하지 않을까? 막 이런 생각을 한 거죠. 이게 도움이 되더라고요. So announcing it on air actually helps for me to keep my promises. So I just went out for that run after, like, having not running for about like a year or two actually, and it felt good. 한 40분? 아니다. 한 50분 정도 뛴것 같아요. 근데 확실히 안 뛰다가 한 1, 2년 정도 쉬다가 뛰니까 많이 못 뛰긴 하겠더라고요. 예전에는 한 5km도 거뜬히 뛰었는데, 한 2km만 뛰어도 정말 헉헉 되면서, 나중에는 정말 그냥 빠르게 걷기로 제가 전환을 좀 했습니다. So it's obviously not easy to run after, not having to run for about 1 to 2 years. So, it was hard. But starting counts everything. 그러니까 시작하는 거에 그냥 의의를 두자라는 생각으로 좀 열심히 해봤어요. 오늘이 수요일이니까 또 내일 또 뛰러 가야겠네요. 그 뛰는 날이 되게 빨리 돌아오네요. 예. 근데요, 이제 뭐한번 했으니까 두 번, 세번 이렇게 또 매일같이 발전하는 나 자신의 칭찬을 하면서 열심히 뛰어보도록 할게요. Anyways, morning goobers, with that being said, let's get today's show started. Good morning to you all. Happy, happy live morning groove day. 생방송으로 즐겁게 맞이하는 morning groove 아침입니다. 우리 morning groover 여러분. Alright, morning goobers, are you ready? Put on your seatbelt. 만져 멜트 좀 매시고요. 여러분들 준비가 되셨으면 I'll be back just after a second.

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1: At the peak of summer, surface temperatures on the road can easily get to 65 degrees. The heat buildup weakens car tires, leading to wear and tear that could jeopardize your safety and the safety of other motorists on the road. So during the hot summer months, get your tires checked regularly, looking for signs of damage. You should also monitor tire pressure.Because the right air pressure helps keep the temperature of your tires down. Regular tire checks are key in detecting other issues to increase vehicle safety, like proper alignment. Let's all stay safe on the road this summer.

Concerns are growing as summer approaches due to potential power shortages. A sudden surge in power usage can lead to power outages. To prevent this, it is advised to reduce electricity consumption between 2 to 5 p.m., which is the peak usage period. Set your air conditioner's room temperature to 26 degrees Celsius or higher, and remember to unplug devices when not in use. During an emergency, turn off all electrical appliances and lights connected to the main power source. After a power outage, do not immediately reconnect the power supply. It is not secure and can hinder recovery efforts. The best way to prevent power shortages is by reducing electricity waste, and everyone can contribute to this effort.

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amplify. Morning groove, get in the groove. Let summer beat it, energy soon. Let's bring you joy, get ready for it. On Monday, on Tuesday, on Wednesday, on Thursday, on Friday. Every morning at 7 o'clock, let summer be your morning friend. Morning groove, got the groove. Morning groove, got the groove. Yeah! Let's take a listen to Ariana Grande, We Can't Be Friends.

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여러분, let's go visit Havana. 자, 여러분 힌트 드릴게요. Let me give you a hint about what I forgot this morning. So because I forgot this, I went down to the parking lot again, assuming that I left it in the car.

Numerous electricity-related accidents occur in Korea since June until August every year. It's because the usage of electricity spikes. Also, when power sockets are overloaded, the dangers of fires increase. 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

With the high temperatures raging on this month, it is important to know how to avoid heat-related illnesses. Heat stroke occurs when the body's temperature is 40 degrees or higher and is a life-threatening medical emergency. Heat exhaustion is a less serious condition caused by long exposure to the sun. Heat stroke may begin with symptoms of heat exhaustion, which begins with muscle cramping, headaches, and dizziness. Heat exhaustion leads to cold and clammy skin, while heat stroke leads to hot and dry skin. In case of a heat stroke, call 119 and take measures to lower your body temperature.

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0: As we head into monsoon season, this is a timely reminder to be on guard for landslides.
1: Landslides generally happen where they have occurred in the past. Learn about risks related to the areas you'll be traveling in. And when passing through, listen for indicative sounds like boulders knocking together or trees crackling.
0: Keep in mind that areas burned by forest fires and with heavily saturated grounds are more susceptible to mudflows. Flowing water is often a precursor, so keep an eye out for this as well.
1: If you ever find yourself in a landslide, report it immediately to 042-481-4111.

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1: So here's a quick guide to prevent accidents. First,
0: always perform some kind of warm-up exercise before going in the water.
1: After spending a long time in the water, keep warm and get plenty of rest. It's always a good idea to wear a life jacket and stay away from deep areas.
0: Attempting a rescue with no equipment is too dangerous. Instead, in case of emergency, always call 119 first and look for a safety kit in the meantime.

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1: On this Seoul Smarts, first aid kits. It's summer, which means it's vacation season, but it also means there's an increased chance of illness and injury. For a peace of mind, keep a first aid kit ready at all times. The kit should include painkillers, cold and flu medication, adhesive and cotton bandages, antibacterial ointment or powder, bug spray, and any personal medication. If you're planning on traveling overseas, it may be a good idea to have indigestion and anti-diarrhea medication handy, just in case your body doesn't agree with the local food or water. If you have a baby or young child in the family, it's a good idea to keep a thermometer ready to check if they have a fever. Cotton swabs will also come in handy. Be ready and be safe.
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0: They say a typhoon will hit us soon. Are you prepared to survive through it?
1: Yes, I've got my radio, TV, phone, all set up to keep in touch with my friends and family.
0: What about your shop? Did you tie your sign? What about your windows?
1: All done. But I have to check the roof, though. The wind might blow it away.
0: Good. I think I'll have to check my drains at home when I get there to see if any of them is clogged.
1: Don't forget your car, too. Don't park it anywhere near a river, a beach, or in the lowlands.
0: Speaking of lowlands, did you get your place prepped? It has a basement parking lot, right? You should make sure it doesn't get flooded.
1: Sure, I think that's about everything. Let's stay safe this season.

Good day, dear hearts of cuties. Thanks for joining us on this fine Tuesday morning. DJ producer EQ signing in. Have you ever cried tears of joy? To be honest, I never really understood the idea. Crying, whether from happiness or sadness, just wasn't something I did. But I guess it's true what they say. You have to live life to know what it can bring. Because now I know that tears

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It's happiness, relief, gratitude, disbelief, all arriving at once until somehow there are no words left, only tears. Let's start the show with the train drops of Jupiter.

The Cure, Boys Don't Cry였습니다. So today, Tears of Joy is the topic. I know it's kind of out of the blue, but you know, just based on my experience yesterday, I wanted to talk about it. A lot of messages pouring in from our kitty님s. 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I wanted to kind of share that feeling. It was something meaningful was going to happen because I mean otherwise that they wouldn't call. 그런 일이 아니면은 뭐 굳이 전화를 할 분들이 아니기 때문에 you know that's why I immediately put it on the speakerphone so that my daughter can enjoy the moment together. 7211님께서도 아이고.

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Concerns are growing as summer approaches due to potential power shortages. A sudden surge in power usage can lead to power outages. To prevent this, it is advised to reduce electricity consumption between 2 to 5 p.m., which is the peak usage period. Set your air conditioner's room temperature to 26 degrees Celsius or higher, and remember to unplug devices when not in use. During an emergency, turn off all electrical appliances and lights connected to the main power source. After a power outage, do not immediately reconnect the power supply. It is not secure and can hinder recovery efforts. The best way to prevent power shortages is by reducing electricity waste, and everyone can contribute to this effort.

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No matter where you're listening from, perfect timing. Let's get into the weather. We are feeling some stubborn late summer heat as August winds down. Seoul is under a heat warning for the first time in about 2 weeks, and heat alerts have been expanded or upgraded in many other parts of the country. Today's highs will reach 32 degrees in Seoul, 34 in Daejeon, and as high as 36 in Pohang. The good news is this heat wave shouldn't last too long. The temperatures will gradually come down toward the end of the week, with morning lows around 24 degrees and daytime highs around 30, bringing us closer to seasonal averages. Right now, scattered showers are passing through the greater Seoul area. Sudden showers are possible through this evening across the capital region, Gangwon province, and northern Chungcheong. This afternoon, southern regions will be especially hot with highs of 32 in Seoul, 35 in Jeonju, Gwangju, Daegu, and Busan. Toward the end of the week, rain is expected mainly across the southern regions before spreading nationwide on Sunday. That is the weather. So today's topic, tears of joy, our cutie teams are sending in congrats messages for our program winning the producer of the month award. 3998님께서도 congratulations on winning the PD award. So proud of everyone at TBS. 감사드립니다. 3998님 같은 또 이렇게 항상 꾸준하게 문자 주시고 격려해 주시는 저희 청취자님이 계시기 때문에 가능했던 일 같습니다. It wouldn't have been possible if it wasn't for listeners like you who are constantly sending us messages and you know, cheering us on. Thank you so much. 3998님 진심으로 감사드리고요. 베니님께서도 역시 big congrats on the producer of the month award for our summer special soundbite, 이키피디님. 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
2: 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The information hotline is available in 5 foreign languages including English, Chinese, Japanese, Vietnamese and Mongolian. 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Within Seoul, dial 120. Outside of Seoul and within Korea, dial 02120. The call center also provides consultations via mobile phone text messages at 02120.
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At the peak of summer, surface temperatures on the road can easily get to 65 degrees. The heat buildup weakens car tires, leading to wear and tear that could jeopardize your safety and the safety of other motorists on the road. So during the hot summer months, get your tires checked regularly, looking for signs of damage. You should also monitor tire pressure, because the right air pressure helps keep the temperature of your tires down. Regular tire checks are key in detecting other issues to increase vehicle safety, like proper alignment. Let's all stay safe on the road this summer.

It's going to be a lovely day. Soul System, very 90s vibe rendition of Bill Withers' A Lovely Day, don't you think? 감사드립니다. 잘 듣고 왔습니다. So let's move on to talk more of about the teary moments that you had in your life.

0: and with air conditioners experience this. The symptoms are cold, headaches, muscle pains, fatigue, and digestive problems. Hard for our bodies to adjust to the difference. When exposed to such conditions for a long time, our peripheral vessels shrink. This causes abnormalities in our blood circulation and autonomic nervous system. People with high blood pressure, diabetes, and arthritis easily experience this. Here are things you can do to prevent the symptoms. Our bodies can handle a temperature difference of 5 degrees Celsius. Make sure the difference between the outdoors and indoors is within that range. Be aware that it mustn't be more than 8 degrees maximum.
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With the high temperatures raging on this month, it is important to know how to avoid heat-related illnesses. Heat stroke occurs when the body's temperature is 40 degrees or higher and is a life-threatening medical emergency. Heat exhaustion is a less serious condition caused by long exposure to the sun. Heat stroke may begin with symptoms of heat exhaustion, which begins with muscle cramping, headaches, and dizziness. Heat exhaustion leads to cold and clammy skin, while heat stroke leads to hot and dry skin. In case of a heat stroke, call 119 and take measures to lower your body temperature.

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Welcome to your daily Kickstarter Morning Groove. We're so obsessed with the finish line that we sometimes forget to notice one thing. We are already getting better along the way,

10 seconds of running used to leave you out of breath. Now you can go for 10 minutes. You read a few books and suddenly your vocabulary gets better and you know a little more about the world. Of course, having a goal is great, but the process shouldn't feel like a punishment. The real fun is catching yourself in the middle of it and thinking, wow, look at me improving. So don't wait until you reach the final result to be proud of yourself. Just enjoy the upgrade while it is actually happening.

And that was Charlie Puth Attention. 여러분, 가끔씩 예전보다 좀더 발전하거나 나아진 나를 발견하면 기분 되게 좋지 않나요? 예전에는 한 3분 정도밖에 못 뛰고 막 엄청 허걱댔는데 어느 날뭐 10분, 30분 이렇게 뛰고 있는 나를 보면 오? 나좀 뛰는데? 이런 생각이 들잖아요. It's such a great feeling. Don't you love those little moments when you realize you've actually gotten better at something? You don't need some huge transformation, I would say. Sometimes just noticing, hey, I could do this before. Now I can do even better. Like, this feels amazing. And that is when the process itself starts becoming fun. You know, we always hear that we always gotta enjoy the process. So during those long, long process, you gotta just remind yourself and realize that the process is actually quite enjoyable when you are noticing that you are improving just a little bit, and maybe you've become a better person, a little bit better than yesterday. So please, let's remind ourselves and just enjoy the whole entire process. And speaking of running, everyone, I have made a resolution last week to go out for a run at least 2 times a week. And I have announced it on air while I was posting this show, Morning Groove. And it happened, Morning Groovers. So congratulate me for finally getting it started. So yesterday morning, I woke up at around 5:30. And I felt so tired and heavy that I just did not want to get out of bed. I just did not want to move. I didn't even want to go to the restroom. I was just feeling so tired. I couldn't get up. Like, getting up was a whole new process. It felt so different. But then I was kind of debating to myself, okay, maybe I shouldn't start today. I have so many other days that I can get it started. So maybe today I should just take a nice rest and go back to sleep. Yes, I've been wanting to do that. But then, like, I thought about you guys. 제가 이렇게 방송에서까지 얘기를 했는데, 딱 일어났을 때 뛰지 않으면 우리 모닝그루버들이 정말 실망하지 않을까? 막 이런 생각을 한 거죠. 이게 도움이 되더라고요. So announcing it on air actually helps for me to keep my promises. So I just went out for that run after, like, having not running for about like a year or two actually, and it felt good. 한 40분? 아니다. 한 50분 정도 뛴것 같아요. 근데 확실히 안 뛰다가 한 1, 2년 정도 쉬다가 뛰니까 많이 못 뛰긴 하겠더라고요. 예전에는 한 5km도 거뜬히 뛰었는데, 한 2km만 뛰어도 정말 헉헉대면서, 나중에는 정말 그냥 빠르게 걷기로 제가 전환을 좀 했습니다. So it's obviously not easy to run after, not having to run for about 1 to 2 years. So, it was hard. But starting counts everything. 그러니까 시작하는 거에 그냥 의의를 두자라는 생각으로 좀 열심히 해봤어요. 오늘이 수요일이니까 또 내일 또 뛰러 가야겠네요. 그 뛰는 날이 되게 빨리 돌아오네요. 예. 그래요. 이제 뭐한번 했으니까 두 번, 세번 이렇게 또 매일같이 발전하는 나 자신의 칭찬을 하면서 열심히 뛰어보도록 할게요. Anyways, morning goovers, with that being said, let's get today's show started. Good morning to you all. Happy, happy live morning groove day. 생방송으로 즐겁게 맞이하는 morning groove 아침입니다. 우리 morning groover 여러분. Alright, morning goovers, are you ready? Put on your seat belt. 만점일 때좀 매시고요. 여러분들 준비가 되셨으면 I'll be back just after a second.

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1: At the peak of summer, surface temperatures on the road can easily get to 65 degrees. The heat buildup weakens car tires, leading to wear and tear that could jeopardize your safety and the safety of other motorists on the road. So during the hot summer months, get your tires checked regularly, looking for signs of damage. You should also monitor tire pressure.Because the right air pressure helps keep the temperature of your tires down. Regular tire checks are key in detecting other issues to increase vehicle safety, like proper alignment. Let's all stay safe on the road this summer.

Concerns are growing as summer approaches due to potential power shortages. A sudden surge in power usage can lead to power outages. To prevent this, it is advised to reduce electricity consumption between 2 to 5 p.m., which is the peak usage period. Set your air conditioner's room temperature to 26 degrees Celsius or higher, and remember to unplug devices when not in use. During an emergency, turn off all electrical appliances and lights connected to the main power source. After a power outage, do not immediately reconnect the power supply. It is not secure and can hinder recovery efforts. The best way to prevent power shortages is by reducing electricity waste, and everyone can contribute to this effort.

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Our regular program is aired every Monday to Friday from 7 to 9 a.m. If you have any comments and suggestions for our show, send us an email to morninggroove.tbs@gmail.com or send us a text message during the show to sharp 1013 for 51 or 101 for longer messages.

ready for it. On Monday, on Tuesday, on Wednesday, on Thursday, on Friday. Every morning at 7 o'clock. Let summer be your morning friend. Morning groove, got the groove. Morning groove, got the groove. Yeah. Let's take a listen to Ariana Grande, We Can't Be Friends.

To give you a little bit of TMI, Morning Groovers, I'm now broadcasting. I'm now seated here in the studio with empty stomach. And I don't know for how long I can pull this off. Because usually I would snack out right before the program so that I can get some extra energy. But then yesterday I had a

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That was BTS. Answer, love myself. Not love yourself, but you might as well just do that. Love yourself, love myself, love ourselves. Let's go. It is all about self-love today. 여러분들 부끄러워하지 말라니까요. 오늘 자신에 한번 취해보는 거예요. 내 스스로 멋진 순간 있잖아요, 여러분들. 소소한 순간이어도. 우리 박우리 팀장님은 어떤 순간에 그렇게 느끼실까? 굉장히 겸손한 분이시거든요. She's very humble. She's such a modest. So I wonder, like, exactly when she would feel like this? 제가 만약에 박은혜 팀장님이라면,

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With the high temperatures raging on this month, it is important to know how to avoid heat-related illnesses. Heat stroke occurs when the body's temperature is 40 degrees or higher and is a life-threatening medical emergency. Heat exhaustion is a less serious condition caused by long exposure to the sun. Heat stroke may begin with symptoms of heat exhaustion, which begins with muscle cramping, headaches,

and dizziness. Heat exhaustion leads to cold and clammy skin, while heat stroke leads to hot and dry skin. In case of a heat stroke, call 119 and take measures to lower your body temperature.

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0: As we head into monsoon season, this is a timely reminder to be on guard for landslides.
1: Landslides generally happen where they have occurred in the past. Learn about risks related to the areas you'll be traveling in. And when passing through, listen for indicative sounds like boulders knocking together or trees crackling.
0: Keep in mind that areas burned by forest fires and with heavily saturated grounds are more susceptible to mudflows. Flowing water is often a precursor, so keep an eye out for this as well.
1: If you ever find yourself in a landslide, report it immediately to 042-481-4119.

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Bringing the best of the best of the past. 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
2: Most water-related accidents occur within the month of August, with the leading causes including flooding of infrastructure and drowning.
3: So here's a quick guide to prevent accidents. First,
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3: After spending a long time in the water, keep warm and get plenty of rest. 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
2: Attempting a rescue with no equipment is too dangerous. Instead, in case of emergency, always call 119 first and look for a safety kit in the meantime.

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1: On this Seoul Smarts, first aid kits. It's summer, which means it's vacation season, but it also means there's an increased chance of illness and injury. For a peace of mind, keep a first aid kit ready at all times. The kit should include painkillers, cold and flu medication, adhesive and cotton bandages, antibacterial ointment or powder, bug spray, and any personal medication. If you're planning on traveling overseas, it may be a good idea to have indigestion and anti-diarrhea medication handy, just in case your body doesn't agree with the local food or water. If you have a baby or young child in the family, it's a good idea to keep a thermometer ready to check if they have a fever. Cotton swabs will also come in handy. Be ready and be safe.
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0: They say a typhoon will hit us soon. Are you prepared to survive through it?
1: Yes, I've got my radio, TV, phone, all set up to keep in touch with my friends and family.
0: What about your shop? Did you tie your sign? What about your windows?
1: All done. But I have to check the roof, though. The wind might blow it away.
0: Good. I think I'll have to check my drains at home when I get there to see if any of them is clogged.
1: Don't forget your car, too. 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
0: Speaking of lowlands, did you get your place prepped? It has a basement parking lot, right? You should make sure it doesn't get flooded.
1: Sure, I think that's about everything. Let's stay safe this season.

Good day, dear hearts of cuties. Thanks for joining us on this fine Tuesday morning. DJ producer EQ signing in. Have you ever cried tears of joy? To be honest, I never really understood the idea. Crying, whether from happiness or sadness, just wasn't something I did. But I guess it's true what they say. You have to live life to know what it can bring. Because now I know that tears of joy are real. And when they come, the feeling is almost impossible to describe. It's happiness, relief, gratitude, disbelief, all arriving at once until somehow there are no words left, only tears. Let's start the show with the train drops of Jupiter.

The Ministry of the Interior and Safety runs an insurance program for small business owners at risk of damages from natural disasters like storms, floods, and earthquakes. Any establishment of business or factory can be registered for coverage. Up to 100 million won for stores, 150 million won for factories, and 50 million won for inventory will be compensated in case of loss. There are many more benefits the insurance offers that are also worth checking out. 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

Concerns are growing as summer approaches due to potential power shortages. A sudden surge in power usage can lead to power outages. To prevent this, it is advised to reduce electricity consumption between 2 to 5 p.m., which is the peak usage period. Set your air conditioner's room temperature to 26 degrees Celsius or higher, and remember to unplug devices when not in use. During an emergency, turn off all electrical appliances and lights connected to the main power source. After a power outage, do not immediately reconnect the power supply. It is not secure and can hinder recovery efforts. The best way to prevent power shortages is by reducing electricity waste, and everyone can contribute to this effort.

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That's fantastic. 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Let's get into the weather.

We are feeling some stubborn late summer heat as August winds down. Seoul is under a heat warning for the first time in about 2 weeks, and heat alerts have been expanded or upgraded in many other parts of the country. Today's highs will reach 32 degrees in Seoul, 34 in Daejeon, and as high as 36 in Pohang. The good news is this heat wave shouldn't last too long. The temperatures will gradually come down toward the end of the week, with morning lows around 24 degrees and daytime highs around 30, bringing us closer to seasonal averages. Right now, scattered showers are passing through the greater Seoul area. Sudden showers are possible through this evening across the capital region, Gangwon Province, and northern Chungcheong. This afternoon, southern regions will be especially hot, with highs of 32 in Seoul, 35 in Jeonju, Gwangju, Daegu, and Busan. Toward the end of the week, rain is expected mainly across the southern regions before spreading nationwide on Sunday. That is the weather. So today's topic, tears of joy. Our Kyutinims are sending in congrats messages for our program winning the Producer of the Month award. 3998님께서도 congratulations on winning the PD award. So proud of everyone at TBS. 감사드립니다. 3998님 같은 또 이렇게 항상 꾸준하게 문자 주시고 격려해 주시는 저희 청취자님이 계시기 때문에 가능했던 일 같습니다. It wouldn't have been possible if it wasn't for listeners like you who are constantly sending us messages and you know, cheering us on. Thank you so much. 3998님 진심으로 감사드리고요. 베니님께서도 역시 big congrats on the Producer of the Month award for our summer special soundbite, 이키피디님. 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

at the peak of summer, surface temperatures on the road can easily get to 65 degrees. The heat buildup weakens car tires, leading to wear and tear that could jeopardize your safety and the safety of other motorists on the road. So during the hot summer months, get your tires checked regularly, looking for signs of damage. You should also monitor tire pressure, because the right air pressure helps keep the temperature of your tires down. Regular tire checks are key in detecting other issues to increase vehicle safety, like proper alignment. Let's all stay safe on the road this summer.

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0: TBS EFM. Summer is the season of air conditioning-itis. People who stay indoors for a long time with air conditioners experience this. The symptoms are cold, headaches, muscle pains, fatigue, and digestive problems. It occurs because of temperature differences. However, it's hard for our bodies to adjust to the difference. When exposed to such conditions for a long time, our peripheral vessels shrink. This causes abnormalities in our blood circulation and autonomic nervous system. People with high blood pressure, diabetes, and arthritis easily experience this. Here are things you can do to prevent the symptoms. Our bodies can handle a temperature difference of 5 degrees Celsius. Make sure the difference between the outdoors and indoors is within that range. Be aware that it mustn't be more than 8 degrees maximum.
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With the high temperatures raging on this month, it is important to know how to avoid heat-related illnesses. Heat stroke occurs when the body's temperature is 40 degrees or higher and is a life-threatening medical emergency. Heat exhaustion is a less serious condition caused by long exposure to the sun. Heat stroke may begin with symptoms of heat exhaustion, which begins with muscle cramping, headaches, and dizziness. Heat exhaustion leads to cold and clammy skin, while heat stroke leads to hot and dry skin. In case of a heat stroke, call 119 and take measures to lower your body temperature.

0: 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We abide by the regulation and guidelines of the Korea Media and Communications Commission. Ju Yong-jin, the head of the radio division, is the executive manager of TBS EFM programming.
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2: As we head into monsoon season, this is a timely reminder to be on guard for landslides.
3: Considering the involved dangers, it's natural that the Korea Forest Service issues a national warning annually. If a landslide happens in your area, it's possible you might see waterlogged debris and masses of earth surging downhill at a speed of more than 55 kilometers per hour. And because they can happen suddenly, it's even more important to adhere to measures of prevention.
2: Landslides generally happen where they have occurred in the past. Learn about risks related to the areas you'll be traveling in. And when passing through, listen for indicative sounds like boulders knocking together or trees crackling.
3: Keep in mind that areas burned by forest fires and with heavily saturated grounds are more susceptible to mudflows.
2: Flowing water is often a precursor, so keep an eye out for this as well.
3: If you ever find yourself in a landslide, report it immediately to 042-481-4119.

Welcome to your daily Kickstarter Morning Groove. Some days, life feels like a giant game of whack-a-mole. You're stressed, overthinking, and trying to fix everything while running on empty. I heard a great piece of advice for days like this. When life gets overwhelming, don't try to fix it right away. First, blast the AC and eat something outrageously good. It sounds too simple, right? But it makes perfect sense. We often think we are burned out because our problems are so complicated. But honestly, half the time, we're just sleep deprived and hungry. You can't solve a crisis when your own battery is at 1%. So if this week has been dragging you down, call a timeout, tidy up your space, grab your absolute favorite snack, and put yourself first today.

It is Wednesday, the 26th of August. Good morning, everyone. Hope you're all starting off the day on the right foot. Now, here is a quick look at today's weather. The late summer heat remains intense, with heat warnings in effect across most of Yeongnam and Jeonnam, where feels like temperatures are expected to hover around 35 degrees Celsius. Heat advisories also remain in place across most parts of the country, except for some central and northern areas in the mountainous regions of Gangwon. Hot and humid conditions are expected to continue for the time being, bringing repeated spells of heat waves and tropical nights. In the central region, skies will stay mostly cloudy today, with rain expected from the morning through the evening. Northeastern Gyeonggi and inland Gangwon could receive up to 30 millimeters, while other parts of the capital region and the east coast of Gangwon are expected to see around 10 millimeters. Jeonnam inland areas of Yeongnam and the mountainous regions of Jeju could see sudden downpours of 5 to 40 millimeters. This afternoon, temperatures are expected to reach 31 degrees Celsius in Seoul and Chuncheon, 35 degrees Celsius in Gwangju and Busan, and 36 degrees Celsius in Daegu and Ulsan. Current temperature outside of our Sangam studio, it is 26.6 degrees Celsius. And that is your weather update for now. Have a wonderful day. So Park Geun-hye 팀장님 responded to today's question. The chores that she really wished someone else would do for her is house chores. That's what she responded. Now, when it comes to house chores, there are so many different kinds, right? Washing the dishes or wiping down the floor, tidying up and everything. So I asked her, like, which one are you talking about in precise? And she just said, like, all kinds of house chores. 그냥 다 모든 집안 일이 그냥 다 귀찮다고 대답을 해 주신 우리 박은희 팀장님이십니다. 단 한 개를 좀 못 고르시더라고요. 이거 이렇게 집어서 말씀을 하시라는 게 아니라 그냥 집안 일 자체가 조금 누가 하루가 좀 대신 해줬으면 좋겠다라고 얘기를 하셨는데 여러분들은 어떠세요? 우리 얼짱님 같은 경우는 저는 운전이요. 기사 데리고 다니고 싶어요. 운전 재미 없어요. 유유. 스트레스 받고 귀찮아요. 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Especially during winter time, it gets dusty so quickly. 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
1: At the peak of summer, surface temperatures on the road can easily get to 65 degrees. The heat buildup weakens car tires, leading to wear and tear that could jeopardize your safety and the safety of other motorists on the road. So during the hot summer months, get your tires checked regularly, looking for signs of damage. You should also monitor tire pressure.Because the right air pressure helps keep the temperature of your tires down. Regular tire checks are key in detecting other issues to increase vehicle safety, like proper alignment. Let's all stay safe on the road this summer.

Concerns are growing as summer approaches due to potential power shortages. A sudden surge in power usage can lead to power outages. To prevent this, it is advised to reduce electricity consumption between 2 to 5 p.m., which is the peak usage period. Set your air conditioner's room temperature to 26 degrees Celsius or higher, and remember to unplug devices when not in use.

Amplify. Morning groove, get in the groove. Let summer beat its energy soon. Let's bring you joy, get ready for it. On Monday, on Tuesday, on Wednesday, on Thursday, on Friday. Every morning at 7 o'clock. Let summer be your morning friend. Morning groove, got the groove. Morning groove, got the groove. Yeah.

Here is a quick glance at today's news headlines. The Kospi staged a sharp turnaround on Tuesday, rebounding from an early 4.3% plunge to close 0.68% higher at 6,742.74. Samsung Electronics and SK Hynix recovered from steep early losses, while strong institutional and corporate buying helped lift the broader market. The KOSDAQ index also bounced back, gaining 1.7% to finish at 827.15. Extreme heat continues to grip South Korea, with the country recording 20.1 days of heat waves so far this year, nearly double the average. Tropical nights have also reached 16.4 days, the second highest level on record and the most since 1994. The Korea Meteorological Administration says a double heat dome is expected to keep temperatures high into September, with feels-like temperatures around 33 degrees Celsius counting into early next month. Seoul Metropolitan Council members from the Democratic Party are calling on Mayor Oh Se-un to restore TBS's status as a publicly funded institution and resume financial support. The party, which holds two-thirds of the council's seats, has introduced a resolution backed by all 80 of its councillors. It calls for a recovery roadmap, funding measures, and job security protections for TBS employees. TBS lost city funding 2 years ago after its public institution status was revoked, leaving the broadcaster with mounting debt and unpaid expenses. That was your hourly news update. 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

like that. 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
1: On this Soul Smarts, Republic of Korea Visa Portal. 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It's the Republic of Korea Visa Portal. 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Are you going through any difficulties related to immigration issues? You can easily solve your problems here. 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
2: 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It occurs because of temperature differences. 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People with high blood pressure, diabetes, and arthritis easily experience this. Here are things you can do to prevent the symptoms. Our bodies can handle a temperature difference of 5 degrees Celsius. Make sure the difference between the outdoors and indoors is within that range. Be aware that it mustn't be more than 8 degrees maximum.

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With the high temperatures raging on this month, it is important to know how to avoid heat-related illnesses. Heat stroke occurs when the body's temperature is 40 degrees or higher and is a life-threatening medical emergency. Heat exhaustion is a less serious condition caused by long exposure to the sun. Heat stroke may begin with symptoms of heat exhaustion, which begins with muscle cramping, headaches, and dizziness. Heat exhaustion leads to cold and clammy skin, while heat stroke leads to hot and dry skin. In case of a heat stroke, call 119 and take measures to lower your body temperature.

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Time for a quick roundup of today's top news stories. The Kospi staged a sharp turnaround on Tuesday, rebounding from an early 4.3% plunge to close 0.68% higher at 6,742.74. Samsung Electronics and SK Hynix recovered from steep early losses, while strong institutional and corporate buying helped lift the broader market. The KOSDAQ index also bounced back, gaining 1.7% to finish at 827.15. Extreme heat continues to grip South Korea, with the country recording 20.1 days of heat waves so far this year, nearly double the average. Tropical nights have also reached 16.4 days, the second highest level on record and the most since 1994. The Korea Meteorological Administration says a double heat dome is expected to keep temperatures high into September, with feels-like temperatures around 33 degrees Celsius counting into early next month. Seoul Metropolitan Council members from the Democratic Party are calling on Mayor Oh Se-un to restore TBS's status as a publicly funded institution and resume financial support. The party, which holds two-thirds of the council's seats, has introduced a resolution backed by all 80 of its councillors. It calls for a recovery roadmap, funding measures, and job security protections for TBS employees. TBS lost city funding 2 years ago after its public institution status was revoked, leaving the broadcaster with mounting debt and unpaid expenses. That was your hourly news update. 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

It is Wednesday, the 26th of August. Good morning to you all. This is Summer guiding you through today's weather forecast. The late summer heat remains intense, with heat warnings in effect across most of Yeongnam and Jeonnam, where feels like temperatures are expected to hover around 35 degrees Celsius. Heat advisories also remain in place across most parts of the country, except for some central and northern areas in the mountainous regions of Gangwon. Hot and humid conditions are expected to continue for the time being, bringing repeated spells of heat waves and tropical nights. In the central region, skies will stay mostly cloudy today, with rain expected from the morning through the evening. Northeastern Gyeonggi and inland Gangwon could receive up to 30 millimeters, while other parts of the capital region and the east coast of Gangwon are expected to see around 10 millimeters. Jeonnam, inland areas of Gyeongnam, and the mountainous regions of Jeju could see sudden downpours of 5 to 40 millimeters. This afternoon, temperatures are expected to reach 31 degrees Celsius in Seoul and Chuncheon, 35 degrees Celsius in Gwangju and Busan, and 36 degrees Celsius in Daegu and Ulsan. Current temperature outside of our Sangam studio, it is 28.2 degrees Celsius. Keep your umbrella handy, stay hydrated, and take it easy in the heat today. 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
2: 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These can happen to you anytime, any place. 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

0: As we head into monsoon season, this is a timely reminder to be on guard for landslides.
1: Landslides generally happen where they have occurred in the past. Learn about risks related to the areas you'll be traveling in. And when passing through, listen for indicative sounds like boulders knocking together or trees crackling.
0: Keep in mind that areas burned by forest fires and with heavily saturated grounds are more susceptible to mudflows. Flowing water is often a precursor, so keep an eye out for this as well.
1: If you ever find yourself in a landslide, report it immediately to 042-481-4111.

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